bet you say that. Here on Totally Awesome 80s with the best pop rock and party hits. We're looking at the number one hits for the year of 1982. Here's a number one hit for Greek composer Vangelis. He won the Academy Award for Best Original Music Score for the film Chariots of Fire. And the title song went to number one for 1 week in May of 1982.

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6: Valley Weather. Your AccuWeather forecast. Tonight, expect partly cloudy skies with the possibility of late-night fog reducing visibility. The low will be 58. Tomorrow, anticipate a mix of clouds and sun with a high of 83. Tomorrow night will bring mostly cloudy and humid conditions with a chance of a shower in the area. The low will be 66. On Monday, it will be humid with a mix of clouds and sun, and there is a chance of a thunderstorm in some parts of the area during the afternoon. The high temperature will reach 80. For AccuWeather, I'm meteorologist Jason Caterina.
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Time for totally awesome 80s. Back to our 80s quiz now. Here we go. In 1989, MTV debuted a show called House of Style. Who was the host of that show? Talking the first host in 1989, it was Cindy Crawford. She hosted that show for the first six of its 11-year run on MTV. The show focused on fashion trends, the modeling industry, and controversial subjects including

on Totally Awesome 80s with the pop, rock, and party hits of the decade. Number one hits for 1982 in the spotlight. Now, comedian, writer, and musician Spike Milligan once said, "Black notes, white notes, and you need to play the two to make harmony, folks." Paul McCartney heard that and was inspired for the title for his next hit. Performed with Stevie Wonder and a number one hit for 7 weeks. Ebony

0: Boy George Culture Club, Do You Really Want to Hurt Me? Totally awesome 80s. On the way, Milli Vanilli and a number one hit from 1982 that the lead singer of the group really was not proud of, so he put it as the last track on their album.
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Vanilli out of 89 and Girl, I'm Gonna Miss You on Totally Awesome 80s. With the number one hits of 1982 in the spotlight, lead singer Philip Oakey of the Human League wrote this song, but he didn't like the final mix when it was all done, so he made it the last track on the album's B-side. But after it became a number one hit, he admits his misguided dismissal of the song and is rather proud of it. Here's

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1: The awesome 80s. The place where the 80s live. The best pop, rock, and party hits of the decade. I'm Kent Jones. I've got a great lineup for you. Fleetwood Mac, Crowded House, Cyndi Lauper. We'll take a look at the 80s timeline. And our feature this week is the number one hits of the year 1983.

with Madonna on Totally Awesome 80s. Looking at the number one hits for the year of 1982, Eye of the Tiger is our next chart topper. You know, Survivor first thought that the title was just a little bit too obvious, so they thought about changing it to Survival, just so it could rhyme with the word rival in the lyrics. But on second thought, they decided that Eye of the Tiger was a pretty strong title, and they went with it. Good thing it went number one for 6 weeks in the summer of 82. Survivor.

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2: In 1965, Vietnam seemed like just another foreign war. But it wasn't. It was different in many ways, and so were those who did the fighting. In World War II, the average age of the combat soldier was 26. In Vietnam, he was 19. In Vietnam, he was 19.

British musician Paul Hardcastle and his protest song for the Vietnam War, 19. 80s timeline. While the Vietnam War was making news in the 60s, what about 1982? In the month of August, the post office issued a stamp honoring baseball great Jackie Robinson. Both houses of the U.S. Congress approved a $98 million tax increase, and Fleetwood Mac's Mirage album is certified platinum. One of the big hits from the album is Gypsy.

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4: Weather. Your AccuWeather forecast. Tonight, expect partly cloudy skies with the possibility of late-night fog reducing visibility. The low will be 58. Tomorrow, anticipate a mix of clouds and sun with a high of 83. Tomorrow night will bring mostly cloudy and humid conditions with a chance of a shower in the area. The low will be 66. On Monday, it will be humid with a mix of clouds and sun, and there is a chance of a thunderstorm in some parts of the area during the afternoon. The high temperature will reach 80. For AccuWeather, I'm meteorologist Jason Caterina. WBZD.
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0: Abracadabra from the Steve Miller Band. It did a little bit of magic on its own. It went to number one and then fell out of number one and then went back to number one the next week before it finally dropped down. But it did spend an amazing 14 weeks in the top 10 on the charts.
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and Cyndi Lauper does it. You're on Totally Awesome 80s, and I'm Kent Jones. Our focus on the number one hits for 1982 brings us to Chicago. It had been 4 years since they had a number one hit. This one, written by Peter Cetera with David Foster, was on the Chicago 16 album. It marked a change in their sound from heavy brass to layered synthesizers and electric guitars, although brass makes a comeback in the connected Getaway song that follows. Here's Chicago. Everybody.

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1: The awesome 80s. Hi, Kent Jones with the pop, rock, and party hits of the 80s. More great songs coming up for you this hour. I have David Lee Roth, Rick Astley, Men at Work. Our number one hits for 1982 continue in the spotlight. Plus your request.

1985 on Totally Awesome 80s. By the way, if you've never picked up on it before, if you listen to George Michael's Faith song, the organ part at the beginning of it is actually the Freedom melody that he's playing there. All right, on the way here, John Cougar Mellencamp, Bad English, and another number one song.

Great love song from the late Dan Fogelberg on Totally Awesome 80. And a love song of a different type here. John Cougar Mellencamp said that he wrote this song after watching a movie starring Natalie Wood and Warren Beatty, Splendor in the Grass. After struggling to arrange the song, trashing it, and then reviving it with the help of producer Mick Ronson, it became his biggest hit ever. Number one in 82, Jack and Diane.

That's bad English. And when I see you smile, totally awesome 80s. Got a song you want to hear on the show? Give me a call at 877-80s Radio. That's 877-807-7234. And we'll put something on for you. David Lee Roth with a remake of the Beach Boys classic, California Girls. 19. 19-

0: Well, the girls might not have been in California, but they were all in his music video for that song. David Lee Roth and California Girls. And yeah, that's Carl Wilson from the Beach Boys. Also, Christopher Cross backing him up. 80s quiz. Quiz time. Let's see how you do now. The topic is sports. It was 1984 when Billy Sims suffered a career-ending injury to his knee. He had over 4,400 yards and 37 touchdowns in his first four seasons. What team did he play for? We'll give you the answer coming up, and Rick Astley on the way, too.
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1: weather. Your AccuWeather forecast. Tonight, expect partly cloudy skies with the possibility of late-night fog reducing visibility. The low will be 58. Tomorrow, anticipate a mix of clouds and sun with a high of 83. Tomorrow night will bring mostly cloudy and humid conditions with a chance of a shower in the area. The low will be 66. On Monday, it will be humid with a mix of clouds and sun, and there is a chance of a thunderstorm in some parts of the area during the afternoon. The high temperature will reach 80. For AccuWeather, I'm meteorologist Jason Caterina. WBCG.
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ABC says, be near me. Totally awesome 80s. Our 80s quiz. Billy Sims suffered a career-ending knee injury in 1984 after such a great start with what team? The answer, the Detroit Lions. He had won the Heisman Trophy in 1978, was the Rookie of the Year in 1980. Fantastic career ahead of him, cut short by that injury. Cutting crew now from 1987. And I've been in love before. Catch me.

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1: The number one hits of 1982. Here's one of the definitive hits of the new wave era. It was the second release from the Australian band Men at Work. Who

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0: It is Suddenly Last Summer, and it's the Motels on Totally Awesome 80s. You know, sometimes a song in a movie can make a scene extra special. That is the case with our next number one song from 1982. We've got it coming up.
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Presley and Together Forever. Totally awesome 80s. I'm Kent Jones looking at the number one hits for the year of 1982. And next, a hit from the movie An Officer and a Gentleman. Remember the scene at the end where Richard Gere's character, Zach, walks into the factory in his naval dress whites and carries Paula, played by Deborah Winger, off the factory floor? Well, Richard Gere was apparently against that scene until, when they rehearsed it, all the extras on the set began to cheer and cry. And when this song was added, it all came together. Joe Cocker and Jennifer Warnes, and Up Where We Belong.

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1: I'm Ken Jones with more of the best pop rock and party hits of the 80s here on Totally Awesome 80s. Great lineup for you this hour. Taylor Dane, the B-52s, Olivia Newton-John, and we continue with the number one hits for 19.

she wants to do is dance. That's all right with me. Don Henley out of 84 on Totally Awesome 80s. Number one hits for 1982. Here's the first single release for Lionel Richie as a solo artist. It went to number one for 2 weeks and won the Grammy Award for Best Male Pop Vocal Performance. Lionel Richie with Truly. Girl.

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1: Let's see who has a birthday around this week in Hollywood. Tuesday, well, Barbara Bach, Jack Black, and Richard Gere. MTV's Downtown Julie Brown, figure skater Scott Hamilton, Robin Leach from Lifestyles of the Rich and Famous, Pro Football Hall of Famer Terry Bradshaw, and Michael Jackson's birthday is this week as well.

0: Crab Shack. Totally awesome 80s. The B-52 is there. I'm Kent Jones. Our next number one hit for 1982 got its name from the singer's fondness of one of the Monkees. She's coming up.
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4: Valley Weather. Your AccuWeather forecast. Tonight, expect partly cloudy skies with the possibility of late-night fog reducing visibility. The low will be 58. Tomorrow, anticipate a mix of clouds and sun with a high of 83. Tomorrow night will bring mostly cloudy and humid conditions with a chance of a shower in the area. The low will be 66. On Monday, it will be humid with a mix of clouds and sun, and there is a chance of a thunderstorm in some parts of the area during the afternoon. The high temperature will reach 80. For AccuWeather, I'm meteorologist Jason Caterina.
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These Midnight Runners, totally awesome 80s. Our number one songs for 1982, back in the spotlight here. Now, Tony Basil took a song originally named Kitty and changed it to Mickey, a change inspired by the time in the 60s when she worked with Mickey Dolenz of the Monkees as a choreographer for their movie Head. She finally got to express her fondness for him with a hit that went to number one in November 1982.

0: Fox does it. Let's go all the way on Totally Awesome 80s. We have another number one hit for 1982 yet to go, and a song that was inspired by model and actress Kelly LeBrock. It's on the way.
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Magic. Totally awesome 80s. Number one hits of 1982. The last one of the year is from Hall & Oates. John Oates says that this song was inspired by model and actress Kelly LeBrock. It was written with a reggae feel originally, but he later changed it to more of a Motown sound, and that turned out to be the right move as Maneater went to the top of the charts for 3 weeks.

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8: Your AccuWeather forecast. Overnight will bring partly cloudy skies with fog reducing visibilities. The temperature will drop to a low of 58. Moving into Sunday, expect a mix of clouds and sun with a high of 83. Sunday night will be mostly cloudy and humid with a chance of a shower in the area and a low of 66. As we head into Monday, anticipate humid conditions with a mix of clouds and sunshine. There is a possibility of a thunderstorm in some parts of the area during the afternoon with a high temperature reaching 80. For AccuWeather, I'm meteorologist Jason Catarina.

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6: 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Your AccuWeather forecast overnight will bring partly cloudy.

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3: The 9/11 Memorial Coalition is still looking for sponsors and vendors for the 25th annual 9/11 Memorial Ride, Friday, September 11th. 250 years as a nation, 25 years in remembrance. 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

the chance of a shower in the area and a low of 66. As we head into Monday, anticipate humid conditions with a mix of clouds and sunshine. There is a possibility of a thunderstorm in some parts of the area during the afternoon with a high temperature reaching 80. For AccuWeather, I'm meteorologist Jason Catarina.

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5: Weather. Your AccuWeather forecast. Overnight will bring partly cloudy skies with fog reducing visibilities. The temperature will drop to a low of 58. Moving into Sunday, expect a mix of clouds and sun with a high of 83. Sunday night will be mostly cloudy and humid with the chance of a shower in the area and a low of 66. As we head into Monday, anticipate humid conditions with a mix of clouds and sunshine. There is a possibility of a thunderstorm in some parts of the area during the afternoon with a high temperature reaching 80. For AccuWeather, I'm meteorologist Jason Catarina. WBZD.

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5: Your AccuWeather forecast overnight will bring partly cloudy skies with fog reducing visibilities. The temperature will drop to a low of 58. Moving into Sunday, expect a mix of clouds and sun with a high of 83. Sunday night will be mostly cloudy and humid with a chance of a shower in the area and a low of 66. As we head into Monday, anticipate humid conditions with a mix of clouds and sunshine. There is a possibility of a thunderstorm in some parts of the area during the afternoon with a high temperature reaching 80. For AccuWeather, I'm meteorologist Jason Catarina.
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7: Weather. Your AccuWeather forecast overnight will bring partly cloudy skies with fog reducing visibilities. The temperature will drop to a low of 58. Moving into Sunday, expect a mix of clouds and sun with a high of 83. Sunday night will be mostly cloudy and humid with the chance of a shower in the area and a low of 66. As we head into Monday, anticipate humid conditions with a mix of clouds and sunshine. There is a possibility of a thunderstorm in some parts of the area during the afternoon with a high temperature reaching 80. For AccuWeather, I'm meteorologist Jason Caterina.

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1: News. I'm Chris DeMeo. At least 675 people are now dead in the massive floods in Nepal.
2: Authorities are watching two lakes in particular upstream, one of which was overflowing at times. It's still monsoon season with more rain over the next several days.
1: Fox's Stephanie Bennett. NASA is set to launch a powerful next-generation telescope from the Kennedy Space Center with the help of SpaceX today.
3: The Nancy Grace Roman Telescope will discover tens of thousands of new planets, billions of galaxies, and tens of billions of stars during its five-year mission. All of this aimed at helping scientists answer some of humanity's most profound questions.
1: Fox's Marianne Rafferty. One person is dead after a shooting at a rave in northern Switzerland. 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
4: Cloudy skies with a high of 82. My name's Griffin Brown, and this is your backyard broadcasting news. A Mifflinburg man is facing a felony charge after police say that he punched a woman while she was holding a one-year-old. Officers were called to a home on South 7th Avenue Wednesday night. Police say 25-year-old Corey Durr hit the woman in the head several times during an argument, leaving a lump the size of a fist. EMS evaluated both her and the child. Officers say Durr refused to put the child down when they moved in to arrest him. He's charged with endangering the welfare of a child, simple assault, and resisting arrest. A Sunbury man is facing a felony charge after police say that he threatened to blow up a home in Rockefeller Township. Troopers say 27-year-old Jesse Prindle told people in the house that he wanted to blow it up with everyone inside. Prindle was taken to Geisinger and Danville for a mental health evaluation. Police say that he later told hospital staff that he'd placed a bomb in the garage. Residents evacuated and no explosives were found. Prindle is charged with terroristic threats and harassment. Bail is set at $10,000 and a preliminary hearing is set for September 9th. The Federal Aviation Administration wants Williamsport's Lycoming engines to pay a $60,000 fine. The agency announced Wednesday it's proposing the civil penalty over alleged maintenance violations involving four engines the company worked on back in September of 2024. The FAA says Lycoming's repair station didn't follow the manufacturer's maintenance manual and released the engines back into service without replacing required exhaust bypass valve assemblies. The agency did not say whether any safety problems resulted. Lycoming has 30 days to respond. A Northumberland County brickmaker is facing nearly $500,000 in proposed federal fines. The Labor Department says OSHA cited General Shale Brick after a February inspection found workers in Plant 3 breathing silica dust above safe limits. Investigators say the company knew about the exposure but didn't fix it or require respirators. Long-term silica exposure can cause silicosis and has been linked to lung cancer. And up next in sports, for Little League, the Little League World Series title is on the line this afternoon in South Williamsport. Curaçao shut out Japan 4-0 Saturday for the international championship, and the Mountain Region beat Great Lakes 12-2 for the U.S. crown. And in high school baseball, the Williamsport Millionaires are 1-0. They opened the season Friday night on the road at Wyoming Valley West, beating the Spartans 41-21. Williamsport returns most of its starters this fall after a 6-6 finish last season. I'm Griffin Brown, and that was your Backyard Broadcasting News.

Things we do for love, ain't it crazy? There's 10cc and the things we would do for a win today. Yes, welcome in to Championship Sunday of the Little League World Series. Classic Hits 93.3 WBZD. And hey there, it's Julie waking you up 6 till 10. Here's Green.

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You just had to, you know, fast forward. 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

0: Kansas, Carry On Wayward Son on 93.3 WBZD. Well, again, hello, hello. How's it going today? Are you good? I guess the real question here is, are you awake yet? I know it's early, but it is Championship Sunday of the Little League World Series, and I could not be any more excited. I am so energized. I'll actually be headed over there after my shift, so maybe I will see you. But that's then, this is now, and what fun stuff do I have coming up for you today? Well, of course, we'll get to check out your AccuWeather forecast. Yeah, what's the weather going to be like for the games? Not too shabby. Low 80s, partly sunny skies. Also got your fun holidays for the day, too, on this second to last day of August. And more of the music you know and love, including Talking Heads, Emotions, yes, all coming up next.
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9: Valley Weather. Your AccuWeather forecast. Today, expect a mix of clouds and some sunshine with a high reaching 83. Tonight will be mostly cloudy and humid with showers expected mainly later on and a low of 66. Tomorrow will also be humid with a mix of clouds and sunshine, and there is a chance of a thunderstorm in parts of the area in the afternoon with a high of 80. As for Tuesday, it will remain humid with a high thin cloudiness in the morning, turning rather cloudy in the afternoon with a high of 89. By Wednesday, anticipate considerable cloudiness with possible thunderstorms in spots, remaining humid with a high of 85. For AccuWeather, I'm meteorologist Joe Lundberg.

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Well, hey, good for you. 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I'm right there with you. It's music from Yes.

0: Your home for the 80s and classic hits, 93.3 WBZD. So speaking of the 80s, yeah, that's mostly what we play here, duh. Got a few 70s mixed in as well, 90s too. And if you like the music we play here, well, you'll love some of the great shows got coming up at the Journey Bank Community Arts Center in downtown Williamsport. That's right, two Saturdays from today, Saturday, September 12th. It's Beatles versus Stones. Who's better? Who do you like more? Well, we'll find a winner then. Of course, that show and most of them with a 7:30 p.m. start time. Saturday, September 19th, it's Britt Floyd, The Moon, The Wall, and Beyond, a great Pink Floyd tribute. And then just announced, Styx will be here on Wednesday, February 17th, 2027. So get excited, grab those tickets, because they are going fast. CACLive.com.
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0: So many great memories, and only we've got them. We are Classic Hits. 93.3. Well, that national blood shortage emergency still in effect. The American Red Cross is urging all of us. Hey, think, if we all could get together and donate blood, the difference we would make, I'm sure it would be a lot. 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And more so if you've got type O positive and B negative, they really could use your help. 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
1: News. I'm Deborah Valentine. Warnings of additional flooding in Nepal due to rising river levels as rescue efforts continue following Wednesday's catastrophic flooding.
2: Officials say more than 750 people have been killed. Another 3,000 are still missing. Among them, at least 90 Americans.
1: Fox's Marianne Rafferty reporting Wednesday's flooding was caused by a glacier collapse. At least one person is dead, five others hurt following a shooting at a rave in Switzerland. No arrests are reported. A motive is unknown at this time. The launch of a new space telescope is scheduled for 7:26 a.m. Eastern Time from the Kennedy Space Center in Florida.
3: NASA's new Nancy Grace Roman Space Telescope is the space agency's latest great observatory. Like the space telescopes of the past, it will be used to study the cosmos.
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4: Cloudy skies with a high of 82. My name's Griffin Brown, and this is your backyard broadcasting news. A Jersey Shore man is charged with retail theft after police say that he pocketed $4 worth of meat sticks. Lycoming Regional Police were called to the Jiffy Mart on North Pennsylvania Avenue on Thursday. Officers say 66-year-old Chris Miller bought a sandwich, then hid the meat sticks on himself and walked out without paying. The store owner turned over surveillance video to police. Miller was processed and released. Police say that he was on probation at the time, with his most recent conviction out of Tioga County being for reckless endangerment and a dog attack. Williamsport City Council has approved the first phase of the government study commission's budget, with about 90% of consultant costs covered by a state grant. The Pennsylvania Economy League will be paid $83,000 to assist the commission as it studies whether Williamsport should adopt a home rule charter. The state grant covers more than $74,000. Home rule could change how the city handles taxation, zoning, and government structure, with voters ultimately deciding whether to approve a charter. A dispute continues over Pennsylvania's two reported measles-associated deaths. The Lancaster County coroner says an infant who tested positive for measles actually died from a ruptured spleen. State health officials stand by the classification, saying measles was present but may not have been the cause of death. Pennsylvania has reported 393 measles cases this year, with only one case being reported in Lycoming County. The West Nile virus has been detected in mosquitoes tested in Union County. The Mosquito-Borne Disease Control Coordinator at the Union County Conservation District reminds residents to take precautions to reduce bites and reduce mosquito breeding areas. Residents are reminded to eliminate standing water around their homes, reduce time outdoors from dusk to dawn, and use EPA-registered insect repellents containing active ingredients such as DEET. As of August 21st, the virus has been detected in 46 counties across Pennsylvania. And up next in sports, for Little League, the Little League World Series title is on the line this afternoon in South Williamsport. Curaçao shut out Japan 4-0 Saturday for the international championship, and the Mountain Region beat Great Lakes 12-2 for the U.S. crown. And in high school baseball, the Williamsport Millionaires are 1-0. They opened the season Friday night on the road at Wyoming Valley West, beating the Spartans 41-21. Williamsport returns most of its starters this fall after a 6-6 finish last season. I'm Griffin Brown, and that was your Backyard Broadcasting News.
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6: In this week's two-part In Touch, we look forward to a discussion about measles, its causes and symptoms with Dr. Stan Martin from Geisinger. But first, we take a few minutes to speak with Pennsylvania State Trooper Lauren Lesher, who leads the team with Sunny Day Camp, a one-day and law enforcement experience camp for special needs kids and adults coming up September 23rd. We wanted to give you an opportunity to register before September 11th. A QR code for the free registration is available on all the Backyard Broadcasting Station's websites event calendar page. Pennsylvania State Police Troop F is getting ready for the annual Sunny Day Camp. It's a free event designed to bring kids and adults with special needs, their families, and law enforcement all together for a day of fun and interaction. And this year's Sunny Day Camp is coming up September 23rd at the Lycoming County Fairgrounds, as they've done for 4 years now. And we're so excited to talk about this with Pennsylvania State Police Trooper Lauren Lesher. Thanks for coming in, Lauren.
7: Absolutely. Thank you for having me.
6: This is the fourth year. Exciting.
7: It is. It is.
6: Very much so. And we're excited about getting people registered for this event. And Sunny Day Camp is for special needs kids and adults. Tell us a little bit about how fun it's been in the past years.
7: It's been a blast. It's been growing every year, which honestly just makes me so excited.
6: Yeah.
7: We want something where special needs community can come and feel safe and have fun and learn about all the different things, first responders, law enforcement, different assets that are available to them throughout the community. All kinds of organizations come together for this really important day.
6: So you got vendors on the way.
7: We do.
6: We
7: do. We have lots of local police departments. We have the sheriff's department. We have a couple of state police. We have the Pennsylvania State Police CERT team coming. The horses said that they can come.
6: Oh,
7: I'm
6: nice.
7: Hoping that they don't get pulled away, and aviation's supposed to come, but they are a hot commodity. So if there's an emergency, they got to get pulled away. But
6: absolutely.
7: They're on the agenda.
6: Oh, I love it. So tell me a little bit about the difference between Sunny Day Camp and Camp Cadet.
7: Camp Cadet is a week-long overnight camp for 12 and 13-year-olds in Lycoming County. And what we try to do with Sunny Day Camp is pack all of the things that we expose the cadets to during that week into a one-day event. So the cadets that come for Sunny Day Camp are there for one day. It's just from 10 a.m. to 2 p.m. They can walk around at their leisure, and it's for them to walk through, learn at their pace.
6: Will there be any quiet time?
7: We will have a quiet hour. We try to do that every year so that there's no sirens or loud noises or flashing lights. We try to have at least 1 hour of quiet time, yes.
6: Nice. And you're asking families to bring in their own pop-up tents.
7: We are. So as I said, every year this grows. And we're running out of seating and covered areas for people to sit. So we do recommend that if you're attending, bring your own pop-up tent, bring some lawn chairs. We have the lawn space available. We would gladly help you set your tents up if you need help. We just want everybody to be comfortable.
6: Great. Well, we're talking about registering. So we want to register, you said, before September 11th.
7: We'll make it 5 p.m. September 11th.
6: Okay.
7: Yes. I pushed the deadline out a bit just because schools are starting later, and I want to make sure that everybody gets an opportunity to come. And I know that schools have to set up field trips, and there's a process to that. So
6: awesome. Well, we wanted to say that there's a QR code that we have put together for Backyard Broadcasting on this YouTube channel. But also the QR code's on the Facebook page.
7: It is, yes. So if you go to the Sunny Day Camp Troop F, Sunny Day Camp, you will see the flyer. You can scan that QR code. It'll take you right to the application.
6: We want to also donate at that place, correct?
7: Yes. If you contact me, you can send checks payable to Lycoming County Camp Cadet because we're actually under their 501c3.
6: I see.
7: So if you write the checks out to that, and then the memo, just write Sunny Day Camp so we know which account to put it in. But we are always looking for people to help this camp continue.
6: Yeah.
7: They pay nothing for application or for registering. The cadets pay nothing. Their families pay nothing. We provide a free lunch. We provide them with swag bags, and we try to pack it full of all kinds of goodies, especially a t-shirt. And we try to make sure that all of the vendors that are there are donating their time, and we want to thank them for that.
6: Sure.
7: And their employers for allowing them to come. but we don't want them to have to pay anything for this day. Donations are the way to go if we want to be able to do that.
6: All right. Well, we want to do that with Lycoming County Camp Cadet. 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
7: In the memo, just write Sunny Day Camp so we know which account to put it in.
6: 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Thanks, Lauren.
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6: And now In Touch continues with our originally scheduled program discussing a serious medical concern in our community. With lots of health questions recently about the measles, we certainly are excited to have Dr. Stan Martin on the phone with us this morning for our In Touch program. Good morning, Dr. Martin. Thanks for being with us today.
8: Good morning. Thank you for having me.
6: We want to know about measles. It's so much in the news right now, and we're thinking about it and hoping we don't get it and checking on our vaccinations, and we want to know what measles are. What are the symptoms? What's going on out there?
8: So measles is a respiratory virus, and it is one which is incredibly contagious and so easy to spread from one person to another, as long as those people don't have any pre-existing immunity to the virus. The symptoms typically start after exposure with a little bit of low-grade fever and what we oftentimes call the three C's, which stands for cough, coryza, and conjunctivitis. And coryza is just an old-fashioned term for runny nose.
9: Oh.
8: But the conjunctivitis, of course, is the inflammation in the eyes where you get kind of redness and burning sensation.
9: Oh, I didn't know that.
8: And then after that, of course, is when we see the rash start to form, usually around the head or neck and spreading to the rest of the body from there.
9: I'm wondering about when people are being warned about someone that may have been in the ER with measles. That must be really contagious if it's something that you can gather from another person that's 5 feet away.
8: Yeah, even farther. To be honest, somebody can cough with measles and leave the room, and some of those measles particles will stay in the room for a couple of hours.
9: Wow.
8: And somebody else who's not immune could walk in and get the infection. The key here, of course, is not being immune, right?
9: Exactly.
8: And even though vaccine rates have dropped, most of us have been vaccinated, and most of us are fully protected.
9: So is it coming in through our skin? Is it a touching thing, or is it a breathing thing?
8: It's a breathing thing.
9: Okay.
8: This is a respiratory virus, and you inhale these little microscopic droplets into your lungs, and that's where the infection starts.
9: How long does it take for symptoms to show?
8: Yeah, so they can usually take a while, maybe as long as a couple of weeks after you've had that exposure. And as I said earlier, the symptoms start with low-grade fever and those three C's.
9: Okay, interesting. What does it look like when you have measles? I've seen little babies with dots all over their back. Is that what it looks like for an adult as well?
8: Yeah, so the rash is kind of a red skin rash, depending on the color of your skin, of course. The paler your skin, the more red it's going to be. The darker your skin, the darker the rash will be. And it generally, again, is going to be starting around the head and neck area, and then it can spread to the rest of the body from there. And as the rash goes on, it becomes more what we call confluent, meaning the dots, as you call them, are starting to connect to each other as they get bigger.
9: Okay. So for people like me who had the MMR vaccine when I was a baby, is that still good for me as a 55-year-old?
8: Absolutely. And may I say 55 is still very young.
9: Oh, thank you. I like you very much, Dr. Martin.
8: The nice thing about the vaccine is that it is effective and generally good for life. If you've had a full vaccine series, which is a two-shot series, as a child, then you are generally protected for life. And the vaccine is incredibly effective, maybe 97% at least in terms of preventing the infection.
9: Can someone who has had the MMR vaccine get it a little bit, or is that not really how that works?
8: It does happen occasionally.
9: Okay.
8: And as we've mentioned earlier, some people, despite the high efficacy of the vaccine, there is a very small percentage, like I said, maybe about 3 out of every 100 people that might still be susceptible to getting measles. It's very uncommon, but when it does happen, we do tend to see that the disease is much more mild.
9: Okay.
8: And tends to not cause some of the serious complications that we do really worry about.
9: I was wondering about those complications. If someone isn't vaccinated and they contract measles, what is the point where, I mean, people are dying from this virus, so where does that happen? What are the complications that make it go to that lethal point?
8: Right. The two big complications that we worry about most with measles is pneumonia and encephalitis.
9: Okay.
8: Pneumonia, of course, is an inflammation in the lungs that can occur either from the virus itself or because of the effects that the virus has on the immune system. You can see bacterial pneumonia infections take hold, and that can lead to death oftentimes, particularly in small children. It can also cause encephalitis, as I mentioned, which is an inflammation of the brain or spinal cord.
9: Ooh.
8: And when that happens, it can cause neurological problems, sometimes even permanent neurological problems, and even death.
9: When a person gets to that point, is it still able to be treated?
8: So there's no antiviral treatment for measles, unfortunately.
9: Okay.
8: Nothing that's ever been proven to be of benefit in treating the measles or causing it to be less severe, unfortunately. The most effective tool for treating measles is, of course, preventing it in the first place, mm-hmm. right?
9: Yeah.
8: You know, an ounce of prevention is always worth the pound of cure, and the vaccine, of course, is the approach.
9: How long are you contagious when you then finally, if you are in a situation where you get measles and you're being treated for it, there's nothing that you can do? So is it just antibiotics?
8: Well, we try to do supportive care, right, depending on what kind of problems they're having. The pneumonia that I mentioned earlier can sometimes cause breathing problems. Mm-hmm. We try to help the breathing with certain medications and support that we can do in the hospital. Dehydration can be very common in small children with the measles, who particularly if they have diarrhea as a complication from it, and other kinds of care that we can provide for the really sick in the hospital setting is what we generally try to do. And I'm sorry, you asked, I forgot the first part of your question
9: yeah.
8: there.
9: How long are you contagious once you do start taking?
8: Yes. How long are you contagious? Yes. Yeah, so generally, you can actually start to spread the measles just before the symptoms kick in. And so you may even be contagious for a day or so before you even know you have something. When the symptoms do kick in, of course, that's when you're most contagious. And then as those three C's evolve into the rash I mentioned, once the rash takes hold, usually you're contagious for about 4 days or so after the rash starts. After that, the risk of contagiousness does drop precipitously.
9: You talked about the MMR vaccine and how two doses of that will make us 97% effective, make us immune. But you're talking about the vaccine itself for babies right now. How does that work? And can you speak on the idea that came from Washington, D.C. about splitting up the MM and the R?
8: Yeah. So the vaccine generally is given to children around the 10 to 12 month mark. Mm-hmm. And then generally the second shot is given usually between the ages of 4 and 6 before they go into kindergarten. Mm-hmm. That's a safe and effective approach to using the vaccine. And we can, however, do shots at any time. Older adults or children that have not been vaccinated can get the shot at any point. And they can get the second shot as early as 28 days later. Now, for really small children, it's tough. There can be reasons to avoid the vaccine early in life. There are some scenarios where you can give it down to as early as maybe 6 months of age in very high-risk

0: population in Lancaster County, they seem to be the ones being hit so hard because they aren't vaccinating.
1: You know, the Plain community has always had pockets that have not engaged with the vaccines for various reasons. But historically, they were protected because of herd immunity, right? Mm-hmm. This concept where you have enough people who are vaccinated in a population that their immunity is essentially protecting other people from picking up the infection, right?
0: Yeah.
1: But we've seen that break down. And unfortunately, some of these pockets are just incredibly vulnerable.
0: Who is the most vulnerable? You're talking about babies or people that are unvaccinated, obviously, but is that the only people that are really the most vulnerable to the measles virus?
1: No, we see, of course, small children are the big concern, of course. Anybody under the age of five is certainly going to be in that high-risk category for complications of measles. But there are two other populations that we do worry about. We worry about people who have problems with their immune system, right? Mm-hmm. So example might be somebody with cancer who's on chemotherapy. They're going to be potentially at high risk of complications from measles. And the other population we worry about are pregnant women who can be exceptionally vulnerable to the complications of this virus, as are their unborn children.
0: Does that transfer through the womb, or is that something when they're born they would get if they had that virus at that time?
1: It can transfer, and it can cause early fetal demise, as we say, unfortunately, loss of the baby, as well as other serious medical problems.
0: I guess back to that MMR question and about misconceptions that patients have. It's like maybe people are saying, no, I don't want it. What are those misconceptions that you hear about as a doctor when they're telling you, I don't want that vaccine?
1: Well, oftentimes people, of course, believe that the vaccines contain chemicals or compounds in them that are somehow dangerous or, you know, quote unquote, not natural. That's clearly untrue and erroneous, right? Mm-hmm. Sometimes people believe, of course, this long-standing myth that vaccines somehow cause autism, which has been proven time and time again to not be the case and has been debunked over and over. But these kinds of myths can be hard to counteract.
0: I think about that. Like if vaccines cause autism, shouldn't we all have autism? That's basically what I'm thinking. We've all had vaccines.
1: Well, thankfully, we're all protected who've had the vaccine.
0: That's right. So Geisinger is definitely concerned about people coming into the hospital and into the neonatal areas and all the areas of the hospital for if people are unvaccinated or showing symptoms of measles. So what does your hospital do to make sure that people aren't coming in and spreading the virus?
1: We do some screening, of course, in some of our hospitals right now. Some of it is, of course, just asking about questions, about symptoms, about vaccine status, depending, trying to, of course, use isolation precautions, masking when necessary, and preventing visitation in certain situations. Mm-hmm. There's always limitations to that, of course. You can't prevent a visitor for a small child. Of course, you want the parents to be able to be there and to help care for the child. And so it's about effective screening and precautions at the end of the day.
0: I guess there's not going to be fear amongst colleagues because they are vaccinated and everything. But is there fear in the population that comes in?
1: I appreciate the fact that people are concerned about this and recognize it as a problem. That's a good thing because that allows us to hopefully try to address the underlying cause, right? Which is getting more and more vaccines out there. Geisinger has been participating in some vaccine clinics to try to help improve the uptick of vaccine administration to those at risk. I know the Department of Health has been doing the same mm-hmm. throughout the Commonwealth. This is, of course, our solution to getting us out of this problem in the first place.
0: I remember taking the polio vaccine on a sugar cube while I was in school when I was a kid. Why don't we do that anymore?
1: Yeah, we don't use that's an oral vaccine for polio. We don't use that vaccine in the United States anymore, but it would be nice if all vaccines could just come with a sugar cube. That would be great.
0: Well, definitely want to make sure that people are aware of all the things that we've talked about today. The fact that we can get the vaccine and be 97% effective with not getting the virus. And I'm just thrilled that we're able to sort of bring forth these misconceptions and clear them up. Thanks, Dr. Martin. It's a great thing to tell us all about these things with your expertise.

0: 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I appreciate your time today.
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8: Weather. Your AccuWeather forecast. Today, expect a mix of clouds and some sunshine with a high reaching 83. Tonight will be mostly cloudy and humid with showers expected mainly later on and a low of 66. Tomorrow will also be humid with a mix of clouds and sunshine, and there is a chance of a thunderstorm in parts of the area in the afternoon with a high of 80. As for Tuesday, it will remain humid with a high thin cloudiness in the morning, turning rather cloudy in the afternoon with a high of 89. By Wednesday, anticipate considerable cloudiness with possible thunderstorms in spots, remaining humid with a high of 85. For AccuWeather, I'm meteorologist Joe Lundberg. Shall we?

93.3 WBZD. And what's going on? It's Julie here, sliding back into the studio. Thanks always to my girl, Freddie Hammer, for keeping us in touch. In touch, of course, brought to you by your good friends at Geisinger Muncie and Jersey Shore, state-of-the-art healthcare close to home. Billy Joel sings now.

0: Alanis Morissette, Head Over Feet on Classic Hits 93.3. So last weekend in August already, yeah, I cannot believe it. I know we say it a lot, but this time I am just mind blown with how fast this month went. Are you with me? Don't you think August went by so much faster than any of the other summer months? Well, regardless, here we are. And by now, most of our kiddos are back to school. So good luck to you. Hope you have a great year ahead. But for the others of you who are still celebrating summer, enjoy it, because you too will be going back soon. That's right. Coming up tomorrow, August 31st, it's back to the books for Loyal Sock, Muncie, and South Williamsport. The next day, Williamsport goes back that Tuesday, September 1st. And then by Tuesday, September 8th, Montoursville will also get their start. Music from B-52s and Styx. They're standing by next.
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0: You've earned it. 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

0: All the greatest hits, one station. We are Classic Hits 93.3. So here's a question for you. Yeah, we're going to get serious for a bit here. What is the best advice you have ever received, huh? Maybe it has something to do with action over perfection, meaning doing something imperfectly is still better than not at all. Or here's a good one. I need to take in more, embrace change. Yeah, both of those pretty good. And maybe they'll come up tonight. That's right. Make sure to catch Rewind with Gary Bryan tonight as Gary himself counts down top five songs with the best advice ever given. Yeah, that's something to listen for. Top five of August 1996, top five for 1985. And oh, so much more. Rewind with Gary Bryan tonight and every Sunday from 8 p.m. to midnight right here on Classic Hits 93.3 WBZD.
1: In the news, we're hearing a lot about data centers. Just take a listen to what Stacey Garrity has to say.
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0: It's 93.3 WBZD, Muncie Williamsport, bringing the backyard broadcasting of Pennsylvania vibes to the Susquehanna Valley.
1: News, I'm Roxanne Evans. A manhunt underway after a deadly shooting at a rave in Switzerland. One person is dead, five others are wounded. Gunfire erupted early Sunday in the city of Aroo, west of Zurich. The motive is unknown. And disaster in Nepal. Catastrophic floods and mudslides along the Nepal-China border have killed at least 750 people, nearly 3,000 still missing, among them 90 Americans.
2: Crews are digging through feet of thick mud and debris, searching for victims, and making matters worse, remote areas remain hard to reach.
1: Fox News' Marianne Rafferty. A South Carolina police officer is dead, another wounded after a gunfight in Columbia. The 29-year-old officer was killed when responding to a domestic dispute. The suspect also killed. 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
3: Cloudy skies with a high of 82. My name is Griffin Brown, and this is your backyard broadcasting news. A Mifflinburg man is facing a felony charge after police say that he punched a woman while she was holding a one-year-old. Officers were called to a home on South 7th Avenue Wednesday night. Police say 25-year-old Corey Durr hit the woman in the head several times during an argument, leaving a lump the size of a fist. EMS evaluated both her and the child. Officers say Durr refused to put the child down when they moved in to arrest him. He's charged with endangering the welfare of a child, simple assault, and resisting arrest. A Sunbury man is facing a felony charge after police say that he threatened to blow up a home in Rockefeller Township. Troopers say 27-year-old Jesse Prindle told people in the house that he wanted to blow it up with everyone inside. Prindle was taken to Geisinger and Danville for a mental health evaluation. Police say that he later told hospital staff that he'd placed a bomb in the garage. Residents evacuated and no explosives were found. Prindle is charged with terroristic threats and harassment. Bail is set at $10,000, and a preliminary hearing is set for September 9th. The Federal Aviation Administration wants Williamsport's Lycoming Engines to pay a $60,000 fine. The agency announced Wednesday it's proposing the civil penalty over alleged maintenance violations involving four engines the company worked on back in September of 2024. The FAA says Lycoming's repair station didn't follow the manufacturer's maintenance manual and released the engines back into service without replacing required exhaust bypass valve assemblies. The agency did not say whether any safety problems resulted. Lycoming has 30 days to respond. A Northumberland County brickmaker is facing nearly $500,000 in proposed federal fines. The Labor Department says OSHA cited General Shale Brick after a February inspection found workers in Plant 3 breathing silica dust above safe limits. Investigators say the company knew about the exposure but didn't fix it or require respirators. Long-term silica exposure can cause silicosis and has been linked to lung cancer. And up next in sports, for Little League, the Little League World Series title is on the line this afternoon in South Williamsport. Curaçao shut out Japan 4-0 Saturday for the international championship, and the Mountain Region beat Great Lakes 12-2 for the U.S. crown. And in high school baseball, the Williamsport Millionaires are 1-0. They opened the season Friday night on the road at Wyoming Valley West, beating the Spartans 41-21. Williamsport returns most of its starters this fall after a 6-6 finish last season. I'm Griffin Brown, and that was your backyard broadcasting news.

Classic Hits 93.3. And what's going on? It's Julie here. I'll tell you what's going on. We are gearing up for Labor Day already. Do you have any plans? Do you want to cook? No? Well, good, because I got something just for you. More details next. Here's Pat Benatar.

0: So many great memories, and only we've got them. We are Classic Hits. 93.3. Well, Labor Day weekend, next weekend. Yeah, it's crazy to say that one, too. And I gotta ask, do you have any plans yet? Well, how about I make some for you? Immaculate Conception Parish, they're at 5973 Jack's Hollow Road in Williamsport, inviting you out to their annual country-style ham and turkey dinner on Labor Day Monday, September 7th, from noon to 5. 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
8: Your AccuWeather forecast. Today, expect a mix of clouds and some sunshine with a high reaching 83. Tonight will be mostly cloudy and humid with showers expected mainly later on and a low of 66. Tomorrow will also be humid with a mix of clouds and sunshine, and there is a chance of a thunderstorm in parts of the area in the afternoon with a high of 80. As for Tuesday, it will remain humid with a high thin cloudiness in the morning, turning rather cloudy in the afternoon with a high of 89. By Wednesday, anticipate considerable cloudiness with possible thunderstorms in spots, remaining humid with a high of 85. For AccuWeather, I'm meteorologist Joe Lundberg.

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The next big thing in our area is, of course, the 171st Bloomsburg Fair. And this year, it'll run from Friday, September 25th through Saturday, October 3rd. 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

0: Your hometown radio station, that's us, and we say it with pride. Classic Hits 93.3 WBZD. And well, speaking of hometowns, I know a lot of them around here. Williamsport, especially Lewisburg, Selins Grove, all got their college kids back. So good luck to you. Have a great semester. And speaking of college, get this. Parade Magazine says the largest ramen noodle maker, Cup Noodles, has unveiled a new dorm survival kit. Yeah, you're going to need this. The kit costs $70 and includes a six-pack of chicken cup noodles in exclusive college-themed sleeves. Also comes with a insulated electric kettle and a rapid egg cooker that can boil 7 eggs in under 10 minutes. So, kiddos, if you're looking for a quick and easy meal, ramen to the rescue again.
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0: The Bee Gees doing a little jive talking on 93.3 WBZD. So Little League Baseball World Series wraps up this afternoon. And good luck to all the teams playing, whether you're in the consolation game this morning or the actual World Series. Good luck to you. I know you're going to do great. And you know who else is going to the championship game? Your Williamsport Crosscutters. That's right. Get ready to join WBZD for the 2026 MLB Draft League Championship game. That'll be coming up this Wednesday, September 2nd at Journey Bank Ballpark at Historic Bowman Field. The Crosscutters will battle out the second half champion for the title, 6:35 first pitch. But you're going to want to get there early, as the first 1,500 fans will receive a free championship rally towel courtesy of Wise Markets. Also got a great drone show lineup, too, and just a ton of fun. So if you want to go, grab your tickets now by calling the Crosscutter office, 570-326-3389.
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10: Fox News on Angelo Bavaro. One person is dead and five injured after a shooting at a rave in northern Switzerland. Police say they are still looking for the suspect. Nepal is warning of possible fresh flooding as communities grapple with devastation.
11: Newly released figures say 669 people were killed in Nepal and seven in Tibet. Between the two countries, nearly 3,000 remain missing. And Nepal's finance minister says it's going to take billions and billions of dollars to rebuild.
10: Fox's Stephanie Bennett. Russia is reportedly drawing up plans for a possible new ground offensive in northern Ukraine.
12: Kyiv warns it could once again involve sending troops in from neighboring Belarus. Intelligence suggests the attack would target two cities, including Ukraine's capital.
10: Fox's Marion Rafferty. 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
13: Cloudy skies with a high of 82. My name's Griffin Brown, and this is your Backyard Broadcasting News. A Jersey Shore man is charged with retail theft after police say that he pocketed $4 worth of meat sticks. Lycoming Regional Police were called to the Jiffy Mart on North Pennsylvania Avenue on Thursday. Officers say 66-year-old Chris Miller bought a sandwich, then hid the meat sticks on himself and walked out without paying. The store owner turned over surveillance video to police. Miller was processed and released. Police say that he was on probation at the time, with his most recent conviction out of Tioga County being for reckless endangerment and a dog attack. Williamsport City Council has approved the first phase of the government study commission's budget, with about 90% of consultant costs covered by a state grant. The Pennsylvania Economy League will be paid $83,000 to assist the commission as it studies whether Williamsport should adopt a home rule charter. The state grant covers more than $74,000. Home rule could change how the city handles taxation, zoning, and government structure, with voters ultimately deciding whether to approve a charter. A dispute continues over Pennsylvania's two reported measles-associated deaths. The Lancaster County coroner says an infant who tested positive for measles actually died from a ruptured spleen. State health officials stand by the classification, saying measles was present but may not have been the cause of death. Pennsylvania has reported 393 measles cases this year, with only one case being reported in Lycoming County. The West Nile virus has been detected in mosquitoes tested in Union County. The mosquito-borne disease control coordinator at the Union County Conservation District reminds residents to take precautions to reduce bites and reduce mosquito breeding areas. Residents are reminded to eliminate standing water around their homes, reduce time outdoors from dusk to dawn, and use EPA-registered insect repellents containing active ingredients such as DEET. As of August 21st, the virus has been detected in 46 counties across Pennsylvania. And up next in sports, for Little League, the Little League World Series title is on the line this afternoon in South Williamsport. Curaçao shut out Japan 4-0 Saturday for the international championship, and the Mountain Region beat Great Lakes 12-2 for the U.S. crown. And in high school baseball, the Williamsport Millionaires are 1-0. They opened the season Friday night on the road at Wyoming Valley West, beating the Spartans 41-21. Williamsport returns most of its starters this fall after a 6-6 finish last season. I'm Griffin Brown, and that was your Backyard Broadcasting News.

93.3 WBZD. And hey there, it's Julie. Championship Sunday of the Little League World Series. Yeah, that's today. And again, got to wish all the kiddos good luck. What do you say? Regardless of the score, we celebrate with a s'more afterwards? Yes, please. Here's No Doubt.

0: Phil Collins in the air tonight on Classic Hits 93.3. So again, Championship Sunday of the Little League Baseball World Series. That's the big talk of the town lately. And hopefully you got a chance to take in a game or two. Mom and I will be over as soon as I get done. So really excited about that. May the best team win. But you know, regardless of the score, these kiddos are all winners. So what do you say after the game? We go celebrate with a s'more? Heck yeah. Well, funny enough, today, August 30th, just happens to be National Toasted Marshmallow Day. So even better, National Beach Day too. And gotta say, September can't come soon enough because that's when boyfriend and I are going. Also got Slinky Day too. And my favorite, it's International Cabernet Sauvignon Day. Sounds delicious.
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1: Weather. Your AccuWeather forecast. Today, expect a mix of clouds and some sunshine with a high reaching 83. Tonight will be mostly cloudy and humid with showers expected mainly later on and a low of 66. Tomorrow will also be humid with a mix of clouds and sunshine, and there is a chance of a thunderstorm in parts of the area in the afternoon with a high of 80. As for Tuesday, it will remain humid with a high thin cloudiness in the morning, turning rather cloudy in the afternoon with a high of 89. By Wednesday, anticipate considerable cloudiness with possible thunderstorms in spots, remaining humid with a high of 85. For AccuWeather, I'm meteorologist Joe Lundberg.

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0: Your home for the 80s and classic hits, 93.3 WBZD. 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Again, I swear, this month is just flying on by way too fast, but September's a come in, and with it comes the last Bikes and Winks night at the Clinton Township Volunteer Fire Company in Montgomery. 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

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While the rest of us just pretend we could have made that team if we just practiced a little more. 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

0: So many great memories, and only we've got them. We are Classic Hits 93.3. Well, just about 10 o'clock on your Sunday morning, but like I said earlier, it's not just any Sunday. It's Championship Sunday of the Little League World Series, and coming up here, well, actually now it's the consolation game or third place game. And then at 3 o'clock, the big World Series game, so good luck to all the kiddos today. Again, hope you enjoyed your stay here in Williamsport. Hopefully we'll see you again soon, and hopefully I will see you over in South Williamsport as I am done here for the day. Got Barb Evans sliding in next. Hope you have a great rest of your Sunday. Great week ahead, too. And yes, I will talk to you again next Saturday, anytime, after 10 a.m. See ya.
1: In the news, we're hearing a lot about data centers. Just take a listen to what Stacey Garrity has to say.
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Vanity, definitely my favorite sin. That's my Al Pacino impersonation of John Milton in the movie The Devil's Advocate. 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
6: weather. Your AccuWeather forecast. Today, expect a mix of clouds and some sunshine with a high reaching 83. Tonight will be mostly cloudy and humid with showers expected mainly later on and a low of 66. Tomorrow will also be humid with a mix of clouds and sunshine, and there is a chance of a thunderstorm in parts of the area in the afternoon with a high of 80. As for Tuesday, it will remain humid with a high thin cloudiness in the morning, turning rather cloudy in the afternoon with a high of 89. By Wednesday, anticipate considerable cloudiness with possible thunderstorms in spots, remaining humid with a high of 85. For AccuWeather, I'm meteorologist Joe Lundberg.

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0: John Mellencamp on Classic Hits 93.3 WBZD, Sunday with Barbara Evans. Coming up on Wednesday, it is the 2026 MLB Draft League Championship game at Journey Bank Ballpark in Williamsport. Crosscutters are going to be battling the second half champion for the title of the MLB Draft League, and the first pitch is at 6:35. The gates open at 5:30, and I suggest you get there around then because the first 1,500 fans will receive a free championship rally towel. After the big ball game, go Cutters, there will be a drone show with more than 100 synchronized drones lighting up the sky over the ballpark with incredible art and animation. Make sure you check out the event. 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

0: Do you know that dreams have common themes throughout the world? No matter what your culture, your economic status, your age, dreams have common themes throughout the world. 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Being naked in public is a common theme. I'm not sure that people who run around naked, you know, in some of those countries where being pretty much naked is a standard thing. I don't know if they dream about being naked. Maybe they dream about being all dressed up in stuffy clothing. 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Patrick Swayze, Rick Springfield, The Tubes, and more.
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I hope the kids in Loyal Sock, Muncie, and South Williams Sports School Districts have been practicing getting up early, because tomorrow's the day, back to school. Here's Rick Springfield on Classic Hits. Jeez.

0: 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Songs have memories attached to them. You've probably formed a memory or two to a song. This song by the Goo Goo Dolls, Iris, reminds me of an episode of the TV hospital drama called The Resident. And basically, if you haven't seen it, a doctor and his wife, a nurse, have a little baby. They name her Iris. But later on, the mama dies. Kind of like a Disney movie, the mama always dies. But they use that song in the movie, in the episode on TV, I should say. And that's where it sticks with me. So I love the song, but it makes me sad at the same time. Classic Hits 93.3 WBZD. On a lighter note, how would you like to find a bargain while helping a great cause? Jersey Shore Lioness Lions are inviting you to their yard sale coming up on September 12th. 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Lots of different things. Check it out Saturday the 12th, 7 to 2, and rain date is Saturday the 19th. 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

still thinking a lot about Dolly Parton as she passed away this week. Not only was she a country singer, but she was an icon for goodness and happiness and doing great things. A couple thoughts about Dolly coming up in a few minutes. First, Whitney Houston, I Want to Dance with Somebody on Classic Hits 93.3 WBZD. 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

0: Allman Brothers on Classic Hits 93.3 WBZD. It's Sunday with Barbara Evans, thinking about Dolly Parton. In her final days, it was determined she had cancer, and she told her doctors, if there's no way to help me with conventional drugs, please try something experimental, because Dolly had hoped that doctors would learn something that could help future patients. So even in her last weeks, she really tried to help other people. Quite a lady. Now, if you're going to catch some Dolly movies on TV, she was a big actress along with a singer and songwriter, 9 to 5 being one of the classics that Dolly was featured in. There was always The Best Little Whorehouse in Texas. She was with Burt Reynolds in that movie. Steel Magnolias, one of my favorites that she was in. Plus Straight Talk, where Dolly takes center stage as a woman who accidentally becomes a radio advice host. So, even a little bit in the genre that I am in, although my advice isn't usually that good. Just a few thoughts about Dolly Parton from Classic Hits.
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0: 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Jungle Love from Steve Miller Band. Barbara Evans and you, a nice Sunday in the Susquehanna Valley. There has been some history being made. Miss Virginia makes history as the first mom to win the Miss USA pageant. Justice Kelly of Virginia is the first mother and the first married woman ever to win the crown. 31-year-old was named Miss USA 2026 Thursday in Miami, beating contestants from across the country in the 75th anniversary of the pageant. The milestone became possible after Miss USA changed its rules in 2023, allowing married men and mothers to compete, eliminating its age limit. Kelly's walking away with quite a prize package, more than $685,000 worth of perks, including a $150,000 salary, a nice car, some clothes, all that good stuff. Kelly will now represent the United States at Miss Universe. I think really the thing here is, instead of changing all the rules, just change the name from Miss USA to, you know, Lady USA or You Go Girl USA. But Miss USA when you're a Mrs., I don't think there's a misnomer there. What do you think?
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0: 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Does how you look at your dog make a difference? A recent University of Vienna brain scan says that dogs respond to human smiles in a way that feels rewarding, similar to getting treats. In the research, 14 dogs were scanned in an MRI machine while getting photos of human faces placed before them. So the faces showed happiness, anger, fear, or sadness, and only the happy faces triggered strong activity in the reward-related brain region. It's the same circuit that lights up when you give the good boy a treat. So the next time you see your dog, if you don't have a treat, at least give him a smile, right?
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1: weather. Your AccuWeather forecast this afternoon. Expect a mix of clouds and sun with a high of 83. Tonight will be mostly cloudy and humid with showers likely, mainly later on, and a low of 65. Tomorrow will be humid with a blend of clouds and sunshine, possibly interrupted by a thunderstorm in some areas during the afternoon and a high of 79. Tuesday is looking rather cloudy and humid with a chance of a thunderstorm in a few spots and a high of 89. Wednesday will have intervals of bright sunshine, but there is a possibility of a thunderstorm in some areas, remaining humid with a high of 85. For AccuWeather, I'm meteorologist Joe Lundberg.

Daryl Hall and John Oates on Classic Hits 93.3 WBZD. Kiss on my list. Well, it was on this date in the year 1682, William Penn kissed England goodbye. He decided to sail to the New World and said, "Not just think I'm going to blow this pop stand and start Pennsylvania." There's an amazing fact to amaze your friends with today.

Mayer in Lewisburg, Milton or Watsontown. 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
3: In the news, we're hearing a lot about data centers. Just take a listen to what Stacy Garrity has to say.
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of 83. Tonight will be mostly cloudy and humid with showers likely, mainly later on, and a low of 65. Tomorrow will be humid with a blend of clouds and sunshine, possibly interrupted by a thunderstorm in some areas during the afternoon, and a high of 79. Tuesday is looking rather cloudy and humid with a chance of a thunderstorm in a few spots and a high of 89. Wednesday will have intervals of bright sunshine, but there is a possibility of a thunderstorm in some areas, remaining humid with a high of 85. For AccuWeather, I'm meteorologist Joe Lundberg.

Classic Hits 93.3 WBZD. This date in history. In 1974, the United States performed a nuclear test at a Nevada test site. And as important as that is to Nevada history, what will stand out even more today is that Nevada, representing the mountain region of the United States, will be taking on Curacao, representing international baseball.

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0: Classic Hits 93.3 WBZD with Paul Simon. Time for me, Barbara Evans, to leave. Lee Travis is in next for the rest of the afternoon. I will be back bright and early tomorrow morning as Jake Michaels is on vacation. I'll be in after 5. We'll see you then.
1: In the news, we're hearing a lot about data centers. Just take a listen to what Stacey Garrity has to say.
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10: Valley weather. Your AccuWeather forecast this afternoon, expect a mix of clouds and sun with a high of 83. Tonight will be mostly cloudy and humid with showers likely, mainly later on, and a low of 65. Tomorrow will be humid with a blend of clouds and sunshine, possibly interrupted by a thunderstorm in some areas during the afternoon and a high of 79. Tuesday is looking rather cloudy and humid with a chance of a thunderstorm in a few spots and a high of 89. Wednesday will have intervals of bright sunshine, but there is a possibility of a thunderstorm in some areas, remaining humid with a high of 85. For AccuWeather, I'm meteorologist Joe Lundberg.
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0: 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Okay. The top five for August of 96, the top five of 85, and so much more. 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

0: 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Hey, the Hands Up Church is firing up the grill for its first ever chicken barbecue fundraiser. 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

There's Bob Seger on Classic Hits 93.3 WBZD. Hey, it's Lee Travis in the 3 o'clock hour. Thanks a lot for taking me along no matter where you're at. Here's the FYC, better known as the Fine Young Cannibals, and they're one of two top 10 hits. Here She Drives Me Crazy on 93.3 WBZD.

0: The one hit wonder from Tony Basil. It's Mickey on 93.3 WBZD. Oh, boy. That exclusive AccuWeather forecast is on the way for you. And I had to share this with you because I found this really, really cool. And it might be cool for your bed. Ben & Jerry's launches frozen pillowcases for cooler summer sleeps. That's right. Verge magazine says Ben & Jerry's has launched a new line of pillowcases called Ice Dreams. Each pillowcase goes in the freezer for 2 hours and slips over a pillow for a cool sleep. Now, the Ice Dreams come in three designs inspired by cookie dough, fish food, and, of course, half-baked. So, my question is you. Would you like that on your pillowcase? A frozen pillowcase? Sleep cooler? I don't think it's such a bad idea. I kind of like it. Hey, more great music on the way.
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5: In very rural Pennsylvania, you know, you have areas that are in the middle of nowhere. What perfect places to put data centers?
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1: Weather. Your AccuWeather forecast this afternoon, expect a mix of clouds and sun with a high of 83. Tonight will be mostly cloudy and humid with showers likely, mainly later on, and a low of 65. Tomorrow will be humid with a blend of clouds and sunshine, possibly interrupted by a thunderstorm in some areas during the afternoon and a high of 79. Tuesday is looking rather cloudy and humid with a chance of a thunderstorm in a few spots and a high of 89. Wednesday will have intervals of bright sunshine, but there is a possibility of a thunderstorm in some areas, remaining humid with a high of 85. For AccuWeather, I'm meteorologist Joe Lundberg.

The late, great Laura Brennigan and Gloria on Classic Hits, 93.3 WBZD. Going on at Lomity Stadium right now, Little League World Series. Good luck, boys. Here's Genesis. Just as I-

0: The Jay Giles Band on Classic Hits, 93.3 WBZD. Hey, coming up tomorrow morning, it's Kelly Yee and My Three Songs. At 11:25, she has your chance to play, guess, and win. And when you nail all three, you'll score a WBZD Fun Pack filled with Pepsi products from the Pepsi Bottling Group in Williamsport. And, of course, Utz Snacks, made fresh in Hanover, PA. 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Because every winner also goes into the running for a $25 gift card to the Watson Inn in Watsontown, where the food is just as good as the vibes. I've been there. I've eaten there. I know that for true. It's open Tuesday through Sunday, 11 to 9. It's fun music prizes, only with Kelly E, right here at 93.3 WBZD.
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0: Those are the Beatles on Classic Hits 93.3 WBZD. 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Hey, looking for a great way to spend Labor Day with good food and family fun? The Immaculate Conception Parish invites you to its annual country-style ham and turkey dinner. That's coming up Monday, September 7th from noon until 5 at the Immaculate Conception Parish Center in Bastrop. That's on Jack's Hollow Road, just off of 654. 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Takeouts will be available beginning around 12:30. 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

0: That is Matthew Wilder on Classic Hits 93.3 WBZD. And I found a recent wedding survey. You know, it is wedding time right now, and I had to share with you. It's a new survey by YouGov that reveals 30% of people are willing to push beyond $130 for a wedding gift. Now, 36% feel a little lower amount is reasonable. Some other findings I thought were really, really curious here. 70% of people say the groom and best man should both give a speech at the wedding reception. 63% of people say the father of the bride should give a speech at the wedding reception. Okay, I was just at a wedding reception where the dad did do that. 64% of people say it's wrong for women to wear a white dress to a wedding because it upstages the bride. Okay. 75% of people say it's unacceptable for a man to propose to a woman at a wedding. And 73% of people say it's unacceptable to get drunk at a wedding. So, if you got married recently, does any of that relate to your wedding? Just asking. Hey, your exclusive AccuWeather forecast is standing by.
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1: Valley Weather.
2: Your AccuWeather forecast this afternoon, expect a mix of clouds and sun with a high of 83. Tonight will be mostly cloudy and humid with showers likely, mainly later on, and a low of 65. Tomorrow will be humid with a blend of clouds and sunshine, possibly interrupted by a thunderstorm in some areas during the afternoon and a high of 79. Tuesday is looking rather cloudy and humid with a chance of a thunderstorm in a few spots and a high of 89. Wednesday will have intervals of bright sunshine, but there is a possibility of a thunderstorm in some areas, remaining humid with a high of 85. For AccuWeather, I'm meteorologist Joe Lundberg.
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0: Dave Mason on Classic Hits 93.3 WBZD. Hey, how about joining us for the 2026 Major League Baseball Draft League Championship game that's coming up this Wednesday at Journey Bank Ballpark as the Williamsport Crosscutters battle the second half champion for the title with the first pitch at 6:35 and gates opening at 5:30. 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Hope to see all of you there.
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It's Prince on Classic Hits, 93.3 WBZD. Hey, it's Lee Travis. Thanks a lot for taking me along this evening. You are officially in the 5 o'clock hour with Steven Tyler and Aerosmith from the Armageddon soundtrack. Here's I Don't Want to Miss a Thing on Classic Hits, 93.3 WBZD.

0: It's Kenny Loggins on Classic Hits 93.3 WBZD. Hey, a big happy birthday shout goes out to Blaine Hopkins of Unityville. He's turning the big 13. And Bob Baker of Muncie turning a very young 78. And hey, some other people that are celebrating some birthdays, some famous people. How about New England Patriots quarterback Drake May? He turns 24. Cameron Diaz, the actress. You remember her from Charlie's Angels and There's Something About Mary. She turns 54. Michael Chiklis, the actor from The Shield, he is turning 63 today. So happy birthday from all of us to all of you in the Susquehanna Valley and beyond. More great music on the way, as well as your exclusive AccuWeather forecast.
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11: Your AccuWeather forecast. Tonight, expect mostly cloudy skies with high humidity and a chance of a few showers. The low will be 66. Tomorrow will bring humid conditions with a mix of clouds and sunshine, along with the possibility of a thunderstorm in some areas during the afternoon. The high will reach 80. Tomorrow night is forecasted to be mostly cloudy and humid with a low of 67. As for Tuesday, it will be rather cloudy and humid with a chance of a thunderstorm in a few spots. The high temperature will climb to 89. For AccuWeather, I'm meteorologist Jason Caterina.
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0: 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Now open until 7, Wednesday through Saturday at 350 Pine Street in Williamsport. 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

Jerry Rafferty on Classic Hits 93.3 WBZD. We are your home for the 80s and classic hits. Hey, it's Lee Travis. Thanks a lot for taking me along. We are officially in the 6 o'clock hour with Foreigner. I've got a

0: Medford Man on Classic Hits 93.3 WBZD. Well, back to school continues for this week. As a matter of fact, tomorrow, the Little Sock Lancers head back to school, the Muncie Indians, and the South Williamsport Mounties. And also coming up tomorrow, Williamsport's elementary and middle school starts. But then on Tuesday, the high school starts. And then also on Tuesday, September 8th, that would be next Tuesday, my alma mater, the Montoursville Warriors, will kick off their school year. So ready, kiddos? We're getting ready to get back to school. Oh, boy. Hey, we got your exclusive AccuWeather forecast standing by.
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3: Weather. Your AccuWeather forecast tonight. Expect mostly cloudy skies with high humidity and a chance of a few showers. The low will be 66. Tomorrow will bring humid conditions with a mix of clouds and sunshine, along with the possibility of a thunderstorm in some areas during the afternoon. The high will reach 80. Tomorrow night is forecasted to be mostly cloudy and humid with a low of 67.

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0: Supertramp on Classic Hits 93.3 WBZD. Hey, there is a national blood shortage emergency, and we're urged to give blood ASAP. The American Red Cross says blood demand is high and donations have fallen over the past few months. Now, the shortage is serious for platelets types O positive and B negative. So if you're able to head to a Red Cross blood drive near you, we encourage you to do so. As a matter of fact, there is one coming up Tuesday and on Wednesday from 1 till 6 in the Bush Campus Center at the Pennsylvania College of Technology. And if you would like to line up for that appointment, it's really simple. Just go to redcrossblood.org today. Okay? We got more great music on the way from 93.3 WBZD.
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0: Sir Elton John on Classic Hits 93.3 WBZD. And this event calendar update is all brought to you by delightfully delicious chocolate-covered Oreos at Lang's Chocolates on Pine Street in Williamsport. Hey, the third annual St. John Newman Regional Academy Golf Tournament will be happening this Friday at the White Deer Golf Course in Montgomery. 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
8: 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And we'll recycle the old one.
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Hey, it's Lee Travis. Welcome to the 7 o'clock hour with the album that I just played over and over and over again. As a matter of fact, I had to buy a new album. Here's Bon Jovi with Slippery When Wet album. 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

0: There is REM on Classic Hits 93.3 WBZD. Well, today is Sunday, August 30th, which is the 242nd day of the year. That means there's only 123 days remaining until the end of the year. So today is National Beach Day, also National Toasted Marshmallow Day, National Mai Tai Day, National Slinky Day, and National Bite People Who Annoy You Day. I do not encourage you to do that. You may not like what happens after you do that. Hey, there's only 8 days left until Labor Day, 62 days left until Halloween, 63 days left until daylight savings time ends, 88 days left until we all sit around the table, wear your sweatpants, or unbutton your button, because you're going to be eating a lot of turkey. It'll be Thanksgiving. Just always keeping you up to date right here at Classic Hits 93.3 WBZD.
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2: 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We'll feature the top hits for the month of September 1983. We'll hear from Men at Work, Donna Summer, Bonnie Tyler, Billy Joel, and a whole lot more. 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
7: Your AccuWeather forecast. Tonight, expect mostly cloudy skies with high humidity and a chance of a few showers. The low will be 66. Tomorrow will bring humid conditions with a mix of clouds and sunshine, along with the possibility of a thunderstorm in some areas during the afternoon. The high will reach 80. Tomorrow night is forecasted to be mostly cloudy and humid with a low of 67. As for Tuesday, it will be rather cloudy and humid with a chance of a thunderstorm in a few spots. The high temperature will climb to 89. For AccuWeather, I'm meteorologist Jason Caterina.
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Yeah, I love my job. I love dancing around the studio and singing along. Hey, let's keep that music rolling right along. I promise I'll keep the singing down to a minimum now. Here is OMD, the Equestrial Maneuvers in the Dark. 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

0: It's ZZ Top on Classic Hits 93.3 WBZD. Take a look at some interesting facts that happened on this date in history. In 1963, a hotline between Washington, D.C. and Moscow went into operation. Also, this date in 1984, the Space Shuttle Discovery takes off on its maiden voyage. On this date in 1993, The Late Show with David Letterman premiered on CBS. Billy Joel was the first musical guest. And also on this date in 2016, the Go-Go's play their last show at the time on their final tour at the Greek Theater in Los Angeles. Just take a look at some interesting facts that happened on this date in history.
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0: 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Hey, that is going to wrap up things for me, Lee Travis. I got to get myself on out of here. Head on back down to my house and let Mr. Gary Bryan take over your airwaves until the midnight hour, as this week he's going to feature the top five with the best advice you ever got. We'll see about that. The top five for August of 96, the top five of 85, and so much more. It's Rewind with Gary Bryan, coming up in moments until the midnight hour, right here on Classic Hits 93.3 WBZD.
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